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2: Allez, au revoir.
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4: Oh, ben oui, quand on va lui raconter ça, ça va être terrible.
2: Terrible.
5: Even though I know anything is possible, I never thought this was. And as sweet as a cup of peppermint tea could be, it could still taste bitter. Baby, why you do it? I'm sorry that you had to go and lose your head. You could have did the right thing, but instead, you made me want to go and do something that I shouldn't. Like legging up inside another woman's bed. You made a choice and it's all goody, but you should have never chose to do the wrong thing to me. Now I gotta deal with you the way you're supposed to get dealt with. Gotta get you away from me. Why, oh, why, as I think to myself and I wonder why you do it. Did you have to go and compromise who you are, but my intuition never misled me and I knew it. I never knew that I would live to regret those words that you should always forgive and forget. Because this time I don't think that I can do what you already know. I ain't with the disrespect.

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What's doing and Dalam? And hoofed him quack, Simbola as. 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